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2: Coming off a three-day weekend, kind of a four-day weekend, is we're already halfway done, Tyler. Happy hump day.
3: Yes, halfway through the week, 3 days left. Let's go.
2: Can we do a quick little recap on some of the highlights from the AMAs this past weekend? Because I think people are still catching up, being that it was on Monday, Memorial Day. What stood out to you most?
3: Yeah, Taylor went 0 for 8, big giant goose egg there. And then a lot of Bruno Mars, Cardi B, BTS, Cat's Eye, Huntrick, Somber, all won three awards. A lot of awards given out to those groups.
2: Man, they've been dominating this year. And speaking of domination, we've got to talk about the song that we just can't get out of our heads. Pink Panthers and Zara Larsson won Best Collab for Stateside. What started as a viral TikTok moment became huge. And thanks to Alyssa Liu, it's now at a completely different level. And whether you like it or not, it's one that you can't help but to sing to. It's definitely a grower.

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1: It's Nightly with Jade and Tyler. And this time of night, we always have cravings for the worst of foods. But T, I was laughing. I went to go to a concert the other night, this past weekend, right? And when we were walking outside, I was like, why is it that I'll never buy food off of a street vendor outside of the concert venue? But when I'm in a foreign country, I'll get like a street taco off of a freaking trash can that was grilled on a grocery cart. Like, have you ever bought street food in your own city? And I'm not talking about a cute taco truck, T. You know what I'm talking about.
2: Yeah, I love me some street meat. Sounds weird to say. No, like I've even gone to Mexico and got like the street taco from like a little mobile shack.
1: Yes.
2: Love a good hot dog off a street car, street vendor.
1: My question to you is, where do you draw the line though? Who are you not approaching and why?
2: 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If you're like on the street corner grilling like some squirrel, I'm going to turn away.
1: I guess we really don't know what they are grilling. And like, how do we trust these people? It's a lot of trust.
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0: If you've ever been to jail, hopefully not. People try to hide stuff on their persons to bring in to make jail a little bit better.
1: Ooh, but don't they like strip search you?
0: They do. So that's why it's like, I don't understand why they try. There is a woman in Michigan. She was going to jail. She was stealing products at a grocery store. They took her into the jail, found out that she had a bottle of wine in her hoo-ha.
1: What?
0: Yes. And they did the strip search and they found wine stuffed in her genitals. She is now facing several charges, including trespass and attempting to smuggle contraband into a prison institution.
1: Damn, she needed that drink. She was like, look, it's going to be a long time. I don't know when I'm getting out. I thought it was crazy when I used to work at CVS as a, you know, front store worker. And I saw somebody put like a wine bottle underneath their shirt. And it's like, we can see the wine bottle, ma'am. But popping it up the coochie is crazy business.
0: Yeah, if you're wondering, she's banned from CVS forever.

0: addiction, and you know what? It also will help your mood, and I have studies behind that.
1: Yes!
0: So a new study from the University of College Cork is giving coffee lovers another reason to pour a cup. Researchers have found that both regular and decaf coffee may help improve mood, focus, and even reduce anxiety.
1: Oh, see, Tyler, I believe this. I believe this with everything in me. In our break room, we used to have this little poster, and it was a coffee cup with little arms and legs, little stick figure, and it said, coffee is a warm hug for your brain, and that is how I feel.
0: I'm not saying that you're an anxious person, but I'm saying go ahead and grab another cup of coffee.
1: Yeah.

0: It's Nightly with Jade and Tyler. And gang, if you did not grow up as a millennial, I don't know if you know how big of a deal it was to know any girl that like made it big at Hooters. Tyler, there was honestly one of the most beautiful girls I've ever seen in my life. She went to my elementary school, middle school, high school. Her name was Ashley Pike, but she was a stunner. And she worked at Hooters. She got discovered and actually got put in an Adam Sandler movie to be a Hooters girl. And it's just like, dang, she ended up going to the Playboy Mansion and all types of things. And I'm like, Hooters used to have like, they used to launch people's careers. It's crazy.
1: Yeah, and as men, we just go there for the wings. That's all. We don't really go for anything else.
0: Sure.
1: But Hooters, their CEO, Neil Kiefer, came out and said that they want to make Hooters a family-friendly restaurant. They want to get away from, you know, the booty showing, and they want to have everybody welcome. Children, wives, husbands, everybody.
0: See, what do you think they're going to implement to make it a more family-friendly environment? Because I get it, but at the same time, I came to see cheeks out of those tangerine shorts.
1: I don't know if they can do anything. I mean, clothing-wise, you can't change the orange shorts, right? So maybe just make the shorts longer?
0: That's what I'm thinking, too. That's pretty much it, right?
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0: It's Nightly with Jade and Tyler. BTS coming off a big night at the AMAs. They presented and they won award for best artist at the AMAs.
1: Dang, the boys came back from the military and really got to work.
0: That's right.
1: I'm really excited to see their performance at halftime when we get to, is that what they call it in soccer? I don't know, Ty.
0: Yeah, I believe it's the halftime, the championship game, the finale of the World Cup.
1: Oh my God, that's going to be epic. I've never seen them perform. Like, I hate to admit that. Army, don't come after me, but I've seen, you know, little TikTok clips, but I'm ready to see them shut it down.
0: Yeah, and it's going to be BTS, Madonna, and Shakira. So you got to like one of them if you don't like all three. Swim.

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2: It's Nightly with Jade and Tyler, and no lie, TikTok has taught me so many things about my home, so many things about technology, even just things that I own that I'm like, wow, had I never seen this, who would have known?
3: Yeah, there's a woman on TikTok who went viral because she went to a Froyo place, and it was extremely self-service. She got her cup, she filled her cup up with toppings, put the yogurt in there, all the Froyo, did everything, even checked out, waited in line, and then at the end, it showed, would you like to add a tip? And she's like, wait a minute, who am I tipping? Who's that tip go to?
2: When we talk about tip culture, this is diabolical.
3: Yeah, right? Like, how about the restaurant pay me for doing everything? And I think we've both talked about this on the show. If it's worth the service, yes, you should tip 20%, screw the 15. If it's worth it, if they take care of you. But if it's you, nothing.
2: I'm having immediate flashbacks to me driving through the Wendy's drive-thru this weekend. AI took our order. And of course, there were issues with it. So somebody got on with an attitude, was like, can I help you? And it's like, yes, human.
3: Pro tip, gotta dump the fry in the frosty.
2: I still gotta try that this summer.
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0: It's Nightly with Jade and Tyler, and with each and every passing day, God, I can't imagine what I'm going to be like when I do hit 40, because the 30 train has been shocking to the body. Tyler, every single day, I'm just like, how many more dollars do I have to save to just clock out for the last time ever? Retire me, please.
1: I might need to throw some hands at these Gen Zers, because the New York Post, they claim that Gen Zers are burned out in corporate America and are looking to stop working for a while as part of hashtag adult gap years, or quote, mini retirements.
0: Mini retirements. It's freaking hilarious. Ain't no way y'all 401ks are ready for that. Now, gap year, I'm surprised to even hear that people would want to do that. In my mind, I fantasize about something like that all the time. Like, it would be nice to take a year off, but what you gonna have to return to? That's the fear. Taking a gap year is wild in the workplace. What do you think?
1: Get your ass to work. Save up for retirement.

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2: It's Nightly with Jade and Tyler, and can I be honest, Tyler? Of course, I know you want me to be honest, but look, I feel like Instagram culture / sugar daddy prostitution culture has just warped people's expectations on dates. You know, like those goofy debates that you see, like, how much should you spend on the first date? $400, $500? Tyler, is giving prostitution.
3: Yeah, and that leads me to believe that this survey that was done is on point, because a new survey reveals that the average amount spent on a first date is about $93. 40% of respondents admit to going on a first date just to get a free meal.
2: Dear God. I hope these are college girls that just wanted a good steak. They were tired of dining in the calf. But I just can't bring myself to go out with a man just because I want to eat good. Because you've got to stare at him across the table if you don't like him. It's just, I don't know, ladies. It's awful, Ty.
3: And if you're wondering, the top three first date activities were getting a drink at a bar, or having a board game night, which I like, or taking a walk in the park.
2: Yeah, I love board game. That one brings out a good, fun, spicy side on a first date. That's actually really cute. Funny enough, my first time ever hanging out with my man alone, we were playing the Wii. And girls, I don't know, I can't speak for all girls, but I get embarrassed over such dumb things. Tyler, I didn't even want to swing my arms while we were playing the Wii, because I just wanted to stand there and look cute, and it's just, like, so dumb. Playing a game is a good way to break the ice.
3: Dates at, like, arcades or, like, main events, or like Dave and Buster's, those are really good date ideas. When I went on vacation to Lake Tahoe, it was at a casino, but the casino had an arcade. We spent like two, three hours in the arcade just playing games.
2: Just big kids, tipsy, having a good time.
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0: It's Nightly with Jade and Tyler, and I'm not going to lie, I'm still stuck on something you said 2 hours ago in the show. Tay went 0 for 8 at the AMAs?
1: Yes, she did. However, the life of a showgirl, it didn't meet last year's deadline. That means she will be up for some Grammy nominations in the following year, so maybe she can rebound and take some revenge to the Grammys.
0: I'm not going to lie, there were so many opinions on this past album. I have loved it. It was kind of a grower. It just had some big songs that I'm really starting to love, and this is definitely one of them.
1: And if she really wanted to stick it to the AMA, she should perform at the Grammys. Well,

0: know, I do want to give you an update. Jade, the teenager that was living above me by himself, has finally moved out. He's gone.
1: Oh my God. You guys, this is my favorite TV series that has been playing out on air for the past couple of months. My boy is free and clear. How does it feel to wake up and go to sleep knowing that you can do it in peace without Teenage Project X party?
0: Oh, it's so great. So great. Oh. Speaking of, I saw this today. I was like, I can relate to this. What's attractive at 18 but embarrassing at 30?
1: Oh, God. Yeah, well, we're on the topic. I don't know. Probably boys in fast cars. Anything that's like just loud as hell and over the top. Dressing like a hoochie. You know what? You know, okay, let me put some emphasis on that right now for the summer. Now, I do love a little cheek action. Ladies, wear what you want. I never judge. I love to see something cute. But when I was young, I would always wear like cute little cheeky Daisy Dukey shorts in the summer. And I'm just like, honey, you're not going to see my class. We're getting to that age where I'm just not comfortable. So probably not happening this summer, T. What about you?
0: On this list, like, here's one. I think we all did this in college or being young. How about empty booze bottles as decoration, like in the kitchen? Or like, how stupid were we?
1: No, Tyler, somebody right now is 45 and offended because they're like, I love my Class A Azul bottle. Don't talk ish about it. This is funny. Yes.
0: This is things that are attractive at 18 but embarrassing at 30. How about talking about your high school accomplishments? You can't be 30 and be like, yeah, I scored 3 touchdowns in a football game.
1: Ty, you know what happens every time. It's that hometown thinking.
0: Or talking about how often you drink or smoke. Be like, man, I drank so much last night, bro. Like at 30.
1: That is definitely young.
0: That's quite embarrassing. And how about this? Not giving a crap. If you continue to not give a crap as an adult, you are the problem on a global scale. So you should probably give a crap.
1: Okay, little plot twist at the end, but I like that one.
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0: It's Nightly with Jade and Tyler, and I don't know if it's something that comes with growing up. You know, when you go out to dinner, Ty, and they're like, would you like flat or sparkling? I love me a sparkling water. I'm a soda fiend, so, you know, all the bubblies, the Trulies, all of those drinks, I love. Do you like it? Do you like carbonated drinks?
1: Not really. Give me the garden hose. I'll drink anything, really.
0: Oh, my God.
1: But, well, speaking of Gen Zs, they're moving on from carbonated drinks. They're ditching, like, iced teas, canned lemonades, flavored waters, and non-carbonated energy drinks.
0: You know what? That's on point. I've noticed that in the club, Tyler. It's been a couple weeks since I've been, but the seltzers were going nuts. Like, that's all the girls wanted to drink. Something light, a little skinny marg with some bubbles in it, a little, you know, rosé champagne. And I love those. But I'm surprised. I'm like, oh, so they don't like juices like we did. We used to go crazy over juice in the house.
1: Yeah, give me a Hawaiian Punch or a Capri Sun. Those would hit on a summer day.
0: Yeah.
2: Dancing on the tightrope, trying to keep my eyes closed. I don't want

0: Shout out to Pink Panthers and Zara Larsson. I'm pretty sure Stateside has done something that they didn't even expect when Pink Panthers had first remixed that album. And you know what? One of my coworkers keeps telling me that now it's starting to like kind of get to me. My favorite part of the song is that, you know, you be singing it, Tyler. I've seen you singing in the studio, but it definitely gives a little Britney tea, you know? It gives Britney Spears.
1: You're a little off key there, but Britney Spears, the footage of her DUI arrest was just released a couple days ago. And speaking of British accents, during this video, she even tries to, that's how you know you're intoxicated, when you try to like chip, chip, cheerio, give you a British accent at times. Also, she told officers, and I quote, "I'm an angel who could drink 4 bottles of wine."
0: Tyler, I'm praying for my queen, because first of all, getting pulled over and speaking in the British accent was already crazy, but "I'm an angel and I can take 4 handles to the head" is, I don't know if that's angel-like.
1: We said this before. Should have we really freed Britney?
0: I'm praying. For just a chance.

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2: It's Nightly with Jade and Tyler, and I have to think that there's nothing more gratifying as somebody who ends up being one of these people that goes on Reddit or TikTok and like vents about their job and how crazy the rules are. And then a whole community of people's like, oh yeah, wait till you hear what's going on at my job.
3: Yeah, there's an article that came out that people are pretty fed up. Most employees are fed up with these petty work rules. It's kind of nice not really having rules. I mean, obviously we have to follow the FCC and our bosses, but we can pretty much do whatever we want.
2: Honestly, our job is goals, because I'm not going to lie. The flexibility, I don't know if we could get this anywhere else, bro.
3: So here's some things that are some petty work rules that they should get rid of, like requiring a doctor's note for sick days. Like, do we really need that?
2: Yeah, come on. This ain't fifth grade.
3: Not allowing employees to sit down or...
2: Ooh, that was a big one at my first few jobs. You know what? I forgot about that. We're lucky we get to be on these booties all day.
3: How about requiring a strict dress code? That kind of stinks.
2: That is my favorite part of our jobs. You can't see us.
3: And not allowing employees to use their phones. I mean, I feel like if you're on your phone that's not great, but every now and then you can check the messages.
2: Yeah, don't let me see you at the register like I'm waiting on you to finish your call and text message. No, can't happen.
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0: It's Nightly with Jade and Tyler, and look at that. Pretty much done with Wednesday, so that means just two more days to the weekend. You gotta love that. I mean, how good does it feel to have a three-day weekend?
1: I'm absolutely loving it. It's the only reason I've kept my sanity this week. You know, I'm really getting jealous as we get older. I'm like, I miss summer break. If you're listening right now and you're on summer break, woo! Enjoy, because we don't get that as an adult. You get summer work. So I'm living for this mini break.

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2: They say the holy water's watered down, and this town's lost its faith. Our colors will fade.

0: It is Nightly with Jaden Tyler, and over the weekend, our king and queen, Travis Kelce, Taylor Swift, they were courtside in Cleveland. That's Travis Kelce's hometown, and the disrespect they paid her is insane.
1: Okay, so this is what I've been wanting to talk to you about, T, because I was like, was it disrespectful? Do you think that they were trying to, like, X her out of the conversation by calling her Travis's fiance and girlfriend and not referring to her as Taylor Swift? Or do you think that they didn't want to hype it up because of all the stuff that was happening during that first NFL season where they couldn't keep her name out of their mouth? What was it given to you?
0: I don't know. You tell me. Let's play.
2: Look here, Travis Kelce and his fiance here at the game.
3: Oh, Travis Kelce. That's good to have him here, an Ohio native, a Cleveland native. Travis Kelce and his girlfriend loving it.
0: I mean, there's got to be disrespect there. You can't say everybody knows who Taylor Swift is.
1: Definitely.
0: You don't know how big of a deal she is?
1: I think calling her girlfriend was actually kind of disrespectful. We know that's his fiance, his wifey-to-be this summer. I don't know if that was, like, cheeky. Like, almost like she's so big that it's obvious that it's like, ha-ha, they're calling her his fiance. I do know she was looking good. Taylor Swift shut down the Jumbotron trend on TikTok once and for all.
0: Yeah, she's not having the greatest week, going 0 for 8 at the AMAs, and then the disrespect on the TV. Not a great week for her.
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16: Today I'm going to help parents translate teen slang. 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

0: baby.
1: It's Nightly with Jade and Tyler, and I'm just curious to know who's ready to rue? Who's ready to get out to Manchester, Tennessee and enjoy Bonnaroo Music and Arts Festival 2026? It's literally like 2 weeks out, and I've never been, but from the photos, it looks incredible. Tyler, have you had the chance to go?
2: I haven't, and the only way I'd go to the farm is if I had the VIP, like glamping, because sleeping in a tent, not showering for 3 days, not my cup of tea.
1: I am with you, heavy on all of that. At that point, you just have to go in because you don't want to get there and have like a half just awful experience of being uncomfortable and sticky and muddy. A lot of times, you know, it's raining and you're stuck. But it is going to be a good time. I know that they have like, they do yoga and they have like a carnival on site. You could be riding the Ferris wheel and looking down on stage, seeing Kesha or even Teddy Swims, Noah Kahan. They're all going to be performing there this summer.

0: Is there anything worse at a grocery store or shopping and you get the shopping cart with the bad wheel, you know, the janky leg wheel?
1: I'm always like, damn, I need a little oil in my bag. This is embarrassing. You embarrassing me, cart.
0: Well, Target, they're rolling out a fleet of reimagined shopping carts. They call this the Series 3 APC model, and they boost maneuverability. They're also more comfortable, and they have a secured child seat, increased basket space for bulk goods, larger cup holders for anything from snacks to Starbucks to sippy cups.
1: You know what? That's what I was looking forward to. You just said it right there. I was looking for the cup holder because I have nowhere to put my Starbies in that cart. I guess they are kind of keeping up with the times and making it a little better because sometimes, you know, you need things to sit a certain way in the cart and they don't. So maybe they're trying to help out with that. If the wheels can also be a part of these changes so we're not squeaking and embarrassing ourselves and making skid marks down the aisles, that would be great.
0: And the carts are all plastic and fully recyclable.
1: Okay, I'm down for that.

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2: It's Nightly with Jade and Tyler, and being out of school means you've got way more free time to have fun, but it might cost you. Unless you're hanging out at the house or at the neighborhood pool, you're going to need some fun funds for the summer.
3: Yeah, a new thread on Reddit has lazy jobs that will make you a lot of money.
2: Ooh, we're listening.
3: Like some overnight IT workers may make six figures just in case something breaks. I mean, that's the only bad part of that. Like, you got to wake up like 4 a.m. to fix something.
2: Well, yeah, but I guess so many people loving their remote jobs. That's a nice one.
3: Corporate travel agents can make up to 90 grand a year just by working from home. A construction project manager said he can make about 300,000 a year while only doing about 3 hours of work on a normal workday.
2: Wow, that's incredible.
3: And we've talked about this on the show. Here's one job. How about working for a cruise ship? You can get paid big bucks to travel and travel about the country and talk to guests.
2: Man, see, I feel like it would be so fun to be on a cruise and work that, but I feel like are they like sad to be on there for that long and smiling at people from sun up to sundown every day? Like, do they go into their back to their quarters and just like scream every F-bomb under the sun and just let it fly? Because you gotta be happy at like 6 a.m. They're running off like 3 hours of sleep. That's a lot of dedication, but it looks fun.
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5: Best part about coming off a three-day weekend, kind of a four-day weekend, is we're already halfway done, Tyler. Happy hump day.
6: Yes, halfway through the week, 3 days left. Let's go.
5: Can we do a quick little recap on some of the highlights from the AMAs this past weekend? Because I think people are still catching up, being that it was on Monday, Memorial Day. What stood out to you most?
6: Yeah, Taylor went 0 for 8, a big giant goose egg there. And then a lot of Bruno Mars, Cardi B, BTS, Cat's Eye, Huntrix, Somber, all won three awards. A lot of awards given out to those groups.
5: Man, they've been dominating this year. And speaking of domination, we've got to talk about the song that we just can't get out of our heads. Pink Pantheress and Zara Larsson won Best Collab for Stateside. What started as a viral TikTok moment became huge. And thanks to Alyssa Liu, it's now at a completely different level. And whether you like it or not, it's one that you can't help but to sing to. It's definitely a grower.

0: Are you coming in or what?
1: It's Nightly with Jade and Tyler, and this time of night, we always have cravings for the worst of foods, but T, I was laughing. I went to go to a concert the other night, this past weekend, right? And when we were walking outside, I was like, why is it that I'll never buy food off of a street vendor outside of the concert venue, but when I'm in a foreign country, I'll get like a street taco off of a freaking trash can that was grilled on a grocery cart? Like, have you ever bought street food in your own city? And I'm not talking about a cute taco truck, T. You know what I'm talking about.
2: Yeah, I love me some street meat. Sounds weird to say. No, like I've even gone to Mexico and got like the street taco from like a little mobile shack.
1: Yes.
2: Love a good hot dog off a street car, street vendor.
1: My question to you is, where do you draw the line though? Who are you not approaching and why?
2: Any foreign meat is a no for me. If you're like on the street corner grilling like some squirrel, I'm going to turn away.
1: I guess we really don't know what they are grilling. And like, how do we trust these people? It's a lot of trust.
0: Nightly with Jade and Tyler.
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0: If you've ever been to jail, hopefully not. People try to hide stuff on their persons to bring in to make jail a little bit better.
1: Ooh, but don't they like strip search you?
0: They do. So that's why it's like, I don't understand why they try. There is a woman in Michigan. She was going to jail. She was stealing products at a grocery store. They took her into the jail, found out that she had a bottle of wine in her hoo-ha.
1: What?
0: Yes. When they did the strip shirts, they found wine stuffed in her genitals. She is now facing several charges, including trespass and attempting to smuggle contraband into a prison institution.
1: Damn, she needed that drink. She was like, look, it's going to be a long time. I don't know what I'm getting out. I thought it was crazy when I used to work at CVS as a, you know, front store worker, and I saw somebody put like a wine bottle underneath their shirt, and it's like, we can see the wine bottle, ma'am, but popping it up the coochie is crazy business.
0: Yeah, if you're wondering, she's banned from CVS.

0: It is Nightly with Jade and Tyler. And Jade, we know that you have a crazy coffee addiction. And you know what? It also will help your mood. And I have studies behind that.
1: Yes!
0: So a new study from the University of College Cork is giving coffee lovers another reason to pour a cup. Researchers have found that both regular and decaf coffee may help improve mood, focus, and even reduce anxiety.
1: Oh, see, Tyler, I believe this. I believe this with everything in me. In our break room, we used to have this little poster, and it was a coffee cup with little arms and legs, little stick figure, and it said, coffee is a warm hug for your brain, and that is how I feel.
0: I'm not saying that you're an anxious person, but I'm saying go ahead and grab another cup of coffee.
1: Yeah.

0: It's Nightly with Jade and Tyler. And gang, if you did not grow up as a millennial, I don't know if you know how big of a deal it was to know any girl that like made it big at Hooters. Tyler, there was honestly one of the most beautiful girls I've ever seen in my life. She went to my elementary school, middle school, high school. Her name was Ashley Pike, but she was a stunner. And she worked at Hooters. She got discovered and actually got put in an Adam Sandler movie to be a Hooters girl. And it's just like, dang, she ended up going to the Playboy Mansion and all types of things. And I'm like, Hooters used to have, like, they used to launch people's careers. It's crazy.
1: Yeah, and as men, we just go there for the wings. That's all. We don't really go for anything else.
0: Sure.
1: But Hooters, their CEO, Neil Kiefer, came out and said that they want to make Hooters a family-friendly restaurant. They want to get away from, you know, the booty showing, and they want to have everybody welcome. Children, wives, husbands, everybody.
0: See, what do you think they're going to implement to make it a more family-friendly environment? Because I get it, but at the same time, I came to see cheeks out of those tangerine shorts.
1: I don't know if they can do anything. I mean, clothing-wise, you can't change the orange shorts, right? So maybe just make the shorts longer?
0: That's what I'm thinking, too. That's pretty much it, right?
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2: 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At 55 miles per hour, that's long enough to travel the length of a football field and cause some serious damage. Turn it off. 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
4: 49 north and southbound at Harry Truman Drive, steady flow. And Kansas I-70 eastbound from the Speedway into downtown. It's wide open. No accidents to report. I'm Wendy with your right now traffic.
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It is the Morning Vibe, 107.3 The Vibe. Good morning, 6:15 on your Thursday, May the 28th. Yeah, it's Thursday. That's exciting. 68 degrees here in the OP. We'll get up to 7. Nope. That can't be right. 79 today? Oh, yeah, I guess so. Oh, some thunderstorms going to be possible today and tomorrow. That's why a little bit of a cold front. Then we're back in the 80s by Saturday and Sunday. As we stream live at 1073thevibe.com. Also, in your phone's app store. Super easy to find us there. Got a lot going on there. Also, in your phone's the app store. Just type in 1073thevibe. Also, on your Alexa and Google devices. How about that? Well, it's a new day, and we're almost to the weekend, which is exciting. Here's Sienna Spyro, Die on This Hill. Good morning.

I mean, we're just a couple of weeks away from the FIFA World Cup. As 16 different cities from Canada, United States, Mexico will be hosting. Of course, Kansas City is obviously one of them. If you ever spent some time downtown in the past couple of days, you know we are getting ready. And I just saw this stat. So you think we got traffic problems and it's going to be hectic downtown with parking and driving and buses. The New York Knicks are in the NBA Finals. Game 6 would be the same night as MetLife Stadium in Jersey, hosting one of the World Cup games. So not only would they have the NBA Finals in New York City, they would also, just a couple miles down the road, they would host a World Cup game. And New York City, as it is already crazy with traffic. Oh, can you even imagine? I mean, I don't think it's going to be too bad here in Kansas City. I think we'll be all right. Just a lot of patience in the next 2 months. But it's going to be fun. Once-in-a-lifetime opportunity here. It's 107.3 The Vibe. Good morning.

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Coming up 6:45, Tyler's Backtrack gets you into Sand Cinema, Longview Lake Beach, to go see Zootopia 2 on the beach later in June. 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You get a four-pack of beach passes. Basically, Longview Lake Beach, they on the sand. You bring your beach chairs, the blanket, and then they set up a movie screen out there. So, kind of a cute date night or fun for the entire family. Zootopia 2, Sand Cinema. We'll do that coming up 6:45, Tyler's Backtrack on the Morning Vibe. It is 107.3 The Vibe. Olivia Rodrigo getting ready to drop her album next month, June 12th. And then also going on tour, of course, no KC or St. Louis dates.

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1: Expect a delay. Kansas side accident. 35 northbound past Mission Road. Two left lanes closed. Emergency vehicles on the scene. And one lane getting by. 35 northbound past Mission Road. I'm Wendy with your right now traffic.
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15: All right, 6:46, Thursday, May 28th. Time for Tyler's Backtrack. Hi, I'm B. Tyler in the Backtrack. I'm going to play a throwback song, the hook of it backwards. You identify it. If you do, fun this entire summer. Sand Cinema. Zootopia 2. Going down in June, you'll get one car entry, four Longview Lake Beach passes. If you've never been to Sand Cinema, on the lake there, they got the sand, put the blanket or the beach chair, and they have a movie screen they set up, and it's fun for the entire family. Something either a cute date night or get out of the house. So, identify Tyler's backtrack. We take you back to the year of 2011, one of the biggest songs of the year. Do you recognize that song backwards? One of the biggest songs. I mean, it was not only a viral moment, it was number one on the Billboard Hot 100 charts, just dominating. I'll play it for you one more time. And I'll even give you your first name. Her first name is Carly. Identify Tyler's backtrack, 816-744-1073. Can't win if you don't call. Good luck.

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1: 6:54, Tyler Fry. 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Who's this?
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1: 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What is Tyler's Backtrack?
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2: 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Hey, I just met you. 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
1: 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I get the intro of the song on the radio. 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

0: 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We're flying winners all over the country to see BTS live in concert. 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
7: A big delay with the accident on the Kansas side. 35 northbound past Vision Road. Two left lanes closed. Traffic backed up to Antioch. Give yourself extra time or avoid that one. No accidents on the Missouri side. I'm Wendy with your right now traffic.
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same. Kesha tickets coming up 7:22, Thursday, May the 28th. It is the Morning Vibe, 107.3 The Vibe. Today, National Hamburger Day. What's your favorite in the city? 816-744-1073. Cow's Mo Burger. Of course, Town Topic. Atomic Cowboy. 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Whataburger, free Whataburger with medium fry and drink. So on this National Hamburger Day, wouldn't be a bad day to go out and get a burger for lunch. Sounds good to me. I'm starving. And I know I might make people mad here. Especially since we don't have any here. But In-N-Out over Whataburger every day. And I lived in Texas for 7 years. I'm a big Whataburger fan, but In-N-Out, animal style, they have no competition. What's your favorite? 816-744-1073. Good morning. It's 107.35. Let me tell you.

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2: Hi, good morning. 7:24, Thursday, May 28th. 6 days away from Morton Amphitheater. Kesha going to be one of the biggest artists to open it up. June 3rd. Want to get you a pair of tickets to go see Kesha.
3: Don't stop.
2: Of course, one of her hit songs, TikTok. She's got a lot of hits. Here's your question. Give me the right answer. You get a pair of tickets to go see Kesha Morton Amphitheater next Wednesday night. Sorry. 40% of people consider this type of food their, quote, cheat meal when trying to lose weight. I enjoy this food. You can eat this in the morning or at night. I mean, well, it's good cold and hot if you had it at night. Trying to help you out a little bit. 40% of people consider having this food their top cheat meal when trying to lose weight. What is it? 816-744-1073. 40% of people consider this food their top cheat meal when trying to lose weight. 816-744-1073. Tickets to go see Kesha.

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2: 7:31, Tyler Fry. Who's this?
3: Abby.
2: Abby, where are you from?
3: Raymore.
2: 40% of people consider this their top cheat meal when trying to lose weight. What is it?
3: Is it pizza?
2: 40% of people consider pizza their top cheat meal. You are correct.
3: So, I mean, that's mine.
2: The pizza?
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2: Do you agree with me that it tastes good as cold pizza the next morning?
3: Oh, yeah.
2: Okay. Pineapples on pizza, yes or no?
3: Heck no.
2: Good answer.
3: That's our double line.
2: All right, yes. You got a pair of tickets to go see Kesha, Morton Amphitheater, next Wednesday night.
3: Awesome, I can't wait.
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mundane, a masterpiece. Oh my, my love. 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
7: Another accident, Kansas High. Westbound K-10 to northbound K-7 on the right shoulder. Debris in the road, 435 northbound before Midland Drive. The center lane closed. Stall northbound 435 past Johnson Drive, right shoulder. I'm Wendy with your right now traffic.
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You know, can we have a real conversation, you and I? Is there anything worse? I mean, obviously, there's going to be things that are worse, but is there anything worse than having car troubles? The answer to that is no. Man, oh man, did I have a day yesterday? I was up super early, earlier than normal, dropping my girlfriend off at the airport, KCI. I live in Overland Park, so you know that's a drive. I get home, I get to my house. I have a Honda, a CRZ. They don't make the car anymore. Paid off. Never gave me any trouble. I was knocking because now it has. I don't know what's going on. Every single light in my car just decides to light up. You know how, like, sometimes you have the oil light or the check engine light. I'm not kidding. Every single light lit up on my car yesterday. I'm like, oh, maybe it's a battery issue. All right, went to AutoZone here in 95th. Got myself a $200 battery. All right, thought that would fix it. Nope, every light is still on in my car. And now I have to do the dreaded take my car to the dealership where they can charge me $1,000 for a Johnson rod that I don't even need because there's no such thing as a Johnson rod. So if you are a mechanic, you want to help your brother out, let me know. That's like the hard thing about going to a new city. I mean, I've been here for 4 years, but I never had any car troubles. I never met a mechanic. So it's like finding a reliable mechanic is probably one of the biggest flexes in your life. Because I had one in Houston. He was a guy whose mom and pop shop. I just paid him cash on the side. Now I got to go to a dealership and not looking forward to that today. But if you can relate, if you've had car troubles, you might be having one right now. Just know you're not alone. 816-744-1073, The Vibe. All mechanics, hit me up.

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5: Delay in the downtown loop, 670 westbound at Locust, a heavy flow there. Westbound 70 at Prospect, slow and go. Slow pocket, 35 southbound at E16th. Accident, Kansas side, E10 westbound and northbound, K7 right shoulder. I'm Wendy with your right now traffic.
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0: You know, I pride myself on doing this show with y'all as I can relate to you. Like, I'm just a normal guy. I just happen to have a giant microphone in front of my face that I get to talk to you every morning, and I'm very grateful for that and very humbled by it. But I'm just an everyday guy sometimes gets to talk to celebrities. But I still have the same issues that y'all have. Like, right now, I'm going through a car issue on my 2013 Honda CRZ. Haven't had any problems with this car for 13 years. So I guess I've been pretty lucky, to say. But now we got some issues. I replaced the battery. And all my, like, every single light on my dashboard is lit up. And I was like, hey, any mechanics, can you help me? What's going on? Good morning.
1: Just because you changed your battery out doesn't mean it's going to make all the lights disappear. just go to one of your small mom-and-pop shops and have them put their scanner on it. AutoZone and them, they can't do it. Theirs is only a $99 scanner. They don't have the right equipment to do it. But go to a mom-and-pop shop with a better scanner, and they can actually delete all the codes out and reset them. And then if you have any issues after that, if the light comes back on, then you should be able to go back and scan it and see what the initial problem was.
0: What do they look for in a scan? Like, what is that? 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
1: There's like hard codes and soft codes. 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They're looking mainly to see what your car's thinking about the transmission, the engine, and your electrical. So all your lights could have came on. You could have just had a glitch, you know, and not enough power at that certain point.
0: You seem like a very smart lady who knows a lot about cars.
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0: Shields Auto Repair. So, yeah, shout out to all of our mom and pops taking care of us in our cars when we need them. I appreciate you. Thanks for calling.
1: Okay, thank you. Have a great day.
0: You as well. Hopefully we can fix this so I don't have any more car issues. Coming up 8:20, we'll do 5 and 10. I'll ask you a question. You give me 5 rapid-fire answers in 10 seconds. Kesha tickets, Morton Amphitheater, Wednesday night. Coming up 8:20 right here on The Morning Vibe. 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

0: tonight, 7:20, 8:20, all this week. Catch Morton Amphitheater next Wednesday night.
1: Don't stop, make it pop, DJ, blow my speakers up tonight. I'ma fight till we see the sunlight.
0: I mean, you think about it, she's one of those artists, you go to her shows, like I did, I went to a Flo Rida show, like it's just hit after hit after hit. She's got so many. And she's going to be kicking off the brand new Morton Amphitheater next Wednesday night. You want in, you got to be caller 10. And you'll play the game 5 and 10. I give you a question. You give me 5 rapid-fire answers in 10 seconds. 816-744-1073. You are up next.

0: right, up for grabs, Kesha, Morton Amphitheater, next Wednesday night, opening show. It is 107.3 The Vibe. My name is Tyler Fry. This is The Morning Vibe. Good morning.
1: Good morning.
0: What is your name?
1: Amber.
0: Amber, where are you from?
1: Independence.
0: What do you got going on this morning?
1: Just dropped my son off at work.
0: All right. Your question is 5 things to do in Kansas City this summer. You're on the clock. 10 seconds. Go.
1: Okay. The Morton Amphitheater, the music hall. Let me see here. Go swimming, World of Fun, and go ride the rail car.
0: Just in time, you have won.
1: Oh, yay.
0: So you got to go see Kesha next Wednesday night, Morton Amphitheater.
1: Awesome.
0: There you go. It's going to be a fun show. Also, the very first official show at Morton Amphitheater.
1: Right on. Thank you.
0: We'll do it again. Kesha tickets, 7:20, 8:20 right here on The Morning Vibe. 107.3 The Vibe. Yeah.

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1: 35 north and southbound at Front Street, a steady flow, a little slower southbound, but no big delay there. Kansas I-35 north and southbound at Cambridge Circle, no delays. And 435 east and westbound at Quivira in good shape, average speed 70. I'm Wendy with your right now traffic.
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bet. 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
1: That's right, Airfare Hotel. 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Need a national keyword? It is magic. 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Again, that national keyword is magic. And text it to the number 95819. 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

you know that song. Celebs, musicians like Luke Combs, Charlie Puth, O-Town, they've all danced that song on TikTok, social media. Over 4 million views, just racking them up. Sax Boy Billy is his name on TikTok, and he's been doing this for years. He's actually a comedian. His name is Bill, and he goes to different cities. He takes a lot of video. He puts things that he saw in the video, and he used this app, AI app called Suno, to produce that song that you just heard. So that's something fun. He even went to Kansas City, and we have our own song from Sax Boy Billy.

the six peanut wings. That hits real. So, yeah, what a life that guy goes around and then just uses an AI software called Suno. And then, you know, you could be the next Sax Boy Billy. Who knows? You can go viral. Oh, it's the Morning Vibe. 107.3 The Vibe. Happy Friday Eve.

You know, I don't want to say it's breaking news, but the Kansas City Royals, they're not really great at playing baseball. They got swept by the Yankees, lost 7-0 yesterday at the K. Wasn't not the greatest start to the season, as the record is 22-34, and now they head back on the road in Arlington as they take on the Texas Rangers. Gonna need them to step it up a little bit, because my mom's in town in a couple weeks, and I said I would take her to a game. Or maybe not. Maybe tickets will be cheaper if they keep losing. Interesting. It is the Morning Vibe, 107.3 The Vibe. The Royals have today off, by the way.

Alex Warren going to be here June 21st, Toyota Center. It is the Morning Vibe, 107.3 The Vibe. It's 9:26. 72 degrees, rain throughout the day. Could be some severe through the evening. So it's not the greatest day to hit the pool. It's the highest 79. 77 Friday, a more chance of rain. Saturday, a chance of thunderstorms, 79. Sunday, a chance of thunderstorms, 85. Monday, a chance of thunderstorms. Back in the 80s on Monday. So not the greatest to hit the pool. There might be sometimes this weekend where you have a little bit of a break from the rain. It is the Morning Vibe, 107.3 The Vibe. Looks like it's a stay-in weekend. And maybe go to the arcade. Main event.

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Today was given Friday vibes. Unfortunately, not Friday. Tomorrow is. We'll talk bright and early, 6 a.m. tomorrow morning as we kick off your weekend with the morning vibe. Tyler Fry, I'm out. Have a great rest of your day. See ya.

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We like the way that Salvi moves, now tied with George Brett for the most home runs at the K, which is pretty incredible. He blasted that milestone home run during Monday's series opener with the New York Yankees. That is incredible stuff because George Brett is the stuff of legends right here in KC. Iconic.

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You can get half off at RJ's Barbecue Shack. And you can also get half off at the Kansas City Water Sports Aquapark.

The Overland Park Convention Center going to be very, very busy this weekend. The All-American Reptile and Plant Expo, VIP only Friday, public Saturday through Sunday, as well as the All-American Collectors Expo, same dates. And then the KC Slammers Model Car Show happens from 9 to 3 on Sunday. Lots to do. I could be

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All right, if you did not get tickets to the Savannah Bananas out at the K on Saturday and Sunday, that's okay. There's a lot of great stuff going on this weekend. The KC Folk Festival, which is free, is Saturday at Washington Square Park. And the Lenexa Concert Series is featuring a U2 tribute act at Sarco Park, Trails Park, Sunday, 5 to 6:30. So a lot of good stuff. Still get out and enjoy our beautiful city.

0: Somebody made a movie about Chris Hansen, the host of To Catch a Predator, and they cast Robert Pattinson, who absolutely nails the voice in the trailer.
1: 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I'm Chris Hansen with Dateline NBC. You see how this looks, right?
0: Oh my gosh, that's really good. Robert Pattinson's so talented, isn't he?

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1: Hi, I'm Ryan Tedder with One Republic, and this is our new song, Need Your Love. 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
0: Here's One Republic's Ryan Tedder on how he spends his downtime.
1: I have two modes. I have 110 miles an hour, barely staying on the track, and then I have don't ask me to do anything, do nothing. So guilty pleasure for me is doing nothing. Vacation for me is not let's go to all the museums and let's go. Like, I see more culture in 90 days. I'm lucky that I, you know, will see in any 90-day period, I might see more culture than just about anybody will see in a 9-year period. And I've been around the world a bunch. I've seen it all a lot. So I don't feel guilty about doing nothing. I want to watch Netflix. I want to sit. I want to get a massage. I want to, like, hang by the pool. 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

0: 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Need Your Love. 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

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If you just can't get enough of the K-pop Demon Hunters music, you might be interested in Anderson .Paak's new album that drops tonight at midnight. It's K-pop's music from and inspired by the K-pop's motion picture, which he, I believe, wrote. Stars in, his son is in it.

0: 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Just a bunch of gibberish. I'm back like they forgot about Dre.
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Big congrats to the Northland. They're getting a new full-service grocery store. Now, the plans move forward on Tuesday evening. The North Kansas City Council approved that a new Fresh Market of Northtown will be there within the city's One North development area near Diamond Parkway, expected to open in 2027. Details, Kansas City Star Online. That

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Always. 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

0: Brian Tedder with One Republic, and this is our new song, Need Your Love. It's your music plus.
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0: The initial idea for this song actually started from a demo I was doing for a different artist on that day. I literally completely spaced on the origin story of this initially. It was just a demo. It was like a start, like a verse and chorus idea, no arrangement. The production was totally different. I write all the time, constantly. Like, I might start two songs a day. I might finish two a day. You never know. And then a year later, I'm combing through demos that don't even really have names or associations, and I stumble across this one. Couldn't even remember for the life of me, honestly, where it came from. It sounds crazy, but I write a lot. So I was just like, oh, this is amazing. This feels like One Republic. This feels like us.

0: 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Need Your Love. 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
2: There's a closed exit way here on 70 westbound to 635 northbound. Use an alternate route. Looks like we've also got a stalled vehicle on 35 northbound to I-29 with a left lane closed. I'm Sage with your right now traffic.
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0: It's not just a vibe, it's the vibe. 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

0: Before you go, there's something I want you to have.
1: Oh, it's beautiful. But wait a minute, isn't this...
0: Yeah, yes it is.
1: But I thought the old lady dropped it into the ocean in the air.
0: Well,

Do you like an empty gym or a crowded gym? Because, like, some people just want to be single and mingle at the gym, but I like it empty, you know? Stylish Day 1073 The Vibe. I don't need no judgment when I'm using the equipment wrong. 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

brand new morning amp to go see Kesha, you little party animal. It's going to be such a fun show. Now, I don't have your tickets, but you know who does? Tyler Fry in the Morning Vibe. Yeah, and he's getting you hooked up tomorrow at 8:20 right here, 107.3 The Vibe, Concert Connection. 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
3: There's a stalled vehicle on 435 northbound past Parvin Road. That's over on the right shoulder. Looks like you're also going to be seeing a closed exit way on I-70 westbound to I-635 northbound. Use an alternate route. I'm Sage with your right now traffic.

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8: There's a stalled vehicle on 435 northbound past Parvin Road. That's over on the right shoulder. Looks like you're also going to be seeing a closed exit way on I-70 westbound to I-635 northbound. Use an alternate route. I'm Sage with your right now traffic.
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1: 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Text GOLD to 95819. And you could be on your way seeing BTS. It'd be so much fun. Hop a flight. Oh, yeah. And you do have to decide where you're going to get away to. Boston, New York, L.A. Think about it. Take someone with you, too.

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Nothing's changed.

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4: There's a 2-vehicle crash here on 35 southbound at Antioch Road on the right shoulder. We've got a closed exit on I-70 westbound to I-635 northbound. Use an alternate route. I'm Sage with your right now traffic.
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8: There's a two-vehicle crash here on 49 southbound past 163rd Street that has the right lane closed. Looks like you're also going to be seeing a two-vehicle crash on 35 southbound at Antioch that's over on the right shoulder. I'm Sage with your right now traffic.
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1: 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Text GOLD to 95819 for your shot to get out of KC and go see BTS. I'm so excited for you. 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And where do you want to go? New York?

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But you know what? A lot of the time, someone's getting called a homewrecker when really is like the person that they were talking to was lying about being in a relationship, but then they're looked at as the homewrecker. You know what I mean? It's 107.3 The Vibe.

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1: We recorded all over the world, genuinely. Drums, live drums, when Eddie and the band came in L.A. for one day. We recorded some stuff at Conway Studios, funny enough, where I did the BTS album stuff. And I didn't keep 95% of what we cut that day, other than Eddie's drums and maybe one other thing. We started overpainting very quickly with the song. And overpainting is the enemy, as Rick Rubin would say. So we finished the vocals. I finished recording Drew and myself on guitar in Portugal and Lisbon. I was recording vocals in Berlin and Amsterdam, you know, writing verses on airplanes. So it was recorded. It was finished mostly in Europe. And that's kind of it. And I think the most surprising element that made the final cut was probably my kid, Miles, who's 11 years old, singing in the choruses.

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